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1: Government job was 10 million shillings, but this is very easy to check. I don't know what even the Public Service Commission is doing here. They said that because you can check which people applied for the local government jobs, the local government job, and why were others eliminated and some appointed. Why? What was it? You can easily check that. So therefore, if you want to be durable.
0: Jina Museveni yayongera okulaga obuyinamivu eri abasawo ba gavumenti abasasula omusaala baliko bantu banakizuire nga balekera emirimu gyaibwe bagirekera kabiri abaana abalikwega obusawo ba internees bwekyaliko bantu abasawo batenda akola mwana mwana mwidda kugobwa.
1: If you don't pay the interns, they are the only ones who have been in the hospital. They are the only ones who will be fined there. Because for them, they don't have private practice. Otherwise, the other doctors are in their private practice. They have little time to spend in the hospital. So I'm going really to, through cabinet, I don't want to act, to talk prematurely here. But in the cabinet, I want to make proposals to really end this. And we can end it because we have got a lot of doctors. Some of the doctors are even not working in the government, they don't have jobs. We find they are graduates, but they are not even taken up by the government. So we need to come to a situation where we say, okay, if you don't want to work for the government, go away and work for the private.
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4: Yes, Kagwido Sports Betting na tele mikoze. 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
2: 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We winner.
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2: 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Actually, no, you know more personally. I'll go to 89.8 Bridge FM. I'm going to be in the ground about my own body. And of course, no, you know more. 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
2: 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But one message you already have, jendo kuwa abana bali mu media, apparently, we people call anabo media.
0: Yes, sir.
2: You know, chibanga chibi wukuwa kumukuru. 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
0: Yes, sir.
2: Local yanza but presenter when I want to record it is a media personnel when I went a blogger and I would have ginger and I was able to read it.
0: Yes, several.
2: And the overmom of so got a feed of no near Boria, we are not feeding on a Yokogamagana. Now put a lot of cook on a corner or put a lot of changes. I meet me maybe to GDK. I would have been to go on the air to the Kubanga media, Avan, the Avea Gala, better the Kogera one.
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1: 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Hehehehe. Hehehehe. Hehehehe. Hehehehe. Hehehehe. Hehehehe. Hehehehe. Hehehehe. Hehehehe. Hehehehe. Hehehehe. Hehehehe. Hehehehe. 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

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Ladies and gentlemen, we in now. Kale Wizzy, roll that tune.

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0: DJ Wizzy! 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